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2: Sunny skies are expected through the rest of the weekend. Some sprinkles are possible overnight, low 46. Sunny on Sunday, high 74. Mostly cloudy Sunday night, low 48. Monday, sunny, high 85. Sunny skies and highs in the 80s expected to continue for the first half of the work week. I'm Elaine Lee Irvin.
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country's greatest hits play here. 93.3 The Wolf. All right, shall I play this? Play something country? Oh, play some Brooks and Dunn for your Saturday night. Turn it up. Come on, Ron.

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I'm Bob Pickett. 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

0: 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Kenny Chesney, How Forever Feels. 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I'm Bob Pickett. 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
1: 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Travis Tritt, I'm going to be somebody.

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I'm Bob Pickett. 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
1: Country boy can survive. Hank Williams Jr. I'm Bob Pickett. 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
1: I'm Bob Pickett. Tomorrow's Mother's Day. You know, as a kid, you'd make a Mother's Day card, right? Is it okay for a husband to do that for his wife, homemade? I got to go out and buy one tomorrow. I know that. My fault.
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Well, okay, will she be back next season? That's really what I want to know. Carrie Underwood, Before He Cheats.

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0: 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George Strait, write this down. George working 1 week from tonight. I guess it's his final concert of the year. Yeah, didn't do it. 7 shows. That's all he did. And he's got 2 shows left, both in Austin. One week from tonight. 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

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Your first chance, 9 o'clock Monday morning. 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

0: Arkansas. Well, I think I'm going to reroute my trip. I wonder if anybody'd think I'd flipped if I went to L.A. via Omaha.
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0: 93.3, The Wolf, country's greatest hits. Keith Urban, Better Life. I'm Bob Pickett. I'm a big Keith Urban fan. I've been for years since he was in that group called The Ranch, which, for a short time, he was in a group called The Ranch, like three people in it. But he's got this new album coming out, Yacht Rock, which I love 70s. I grew up in the 70s. I love all those 70s, you know, soft rock songs. This new album is going to come out next month, and I think it's going to be big. It's you know, he's doing a song with Michael McDonald, you know, Michael McDonald, Doobie Brothers. But look forward to sometime next month. I can't wait, personally.
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0: 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Mary won $1,000 of the iHeart Country Cash Cow. You know what she's going to do with it?
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0: Yeah. How about, what would you do with $1,000? Nine chances to win again Monday with the iHeart Country Cash Cow. $1,000.

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1: Okay, Saturday nights usually mean parties going on, people celebrating something, and then you got to clean up after the party. 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
1: Tim McGraw, where the green grass grows. I'm Bob Pickett. Any more talk about this potential Hulu TV series that Tim's doing where he plays the high school football coach involved, the head of a crime ring, I guess I should say? Haven't heard anything. We got the news a couple of weeks ago, but nothing since then. And I would love to see Tim again on the tiny screen. Great job in 1883, of course, the Taylor Sheridan Show. But have you ever seen the first movie he made, Friday Night Lights? He's a mean guy in that one, too. Check that out sometime, okay? What's your favorite movies to watch? Let me know. I got to watch something. 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

103.3, The Wolf, country's greatest hits. Well, if you ever go to Fort Worth, Texas, I could give you some recommendations, places you've got to see, people you got to visit with. Top of the list, though, has got to be Billy Bob's. If you've never been to Billy Bob's in Fort Worth in the Stockyard section, go. Just keep your wallet in your front pocket.

0: 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Hey there, it's Bob Pickett. 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

country's greatest hits for Omaha, 93.3 The Wolf. I'm Bob Pickett. 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

0: Omaha's very own 93.3 The Wolf. Travis Tritt, Lord have mercy on the working man. I'm Bob Pickett. Let's talk about this again. If there was a country music Mount Rushmore, what four country artists would you love to see on it? 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Here they are.
1: Yeah, this is Bill in Bastrop. George Jones, George Strait, Alan Jackson, and whoever else you want. They're all tough choices. Conway Twitty. Thank you.
0: Yeah, it's a tough choice, but four country artists, if there was a Country Music Hall of Fame, what would your picks be? 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

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Now, you follow me on Instagram? 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
1: Well, let's see if this song will make you feel young. I ought to be young again. Of course, when Kenny was young, he had a lot of hair. Kenny Chesney and Young. We call this the woo-woo song. And if you listen to it, you'll figure out why.
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0: 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Diamond Rio, meet in the middle. 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
1: 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How you doing? I'm Bob Pickett.

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1: Zach Brown Band, Colder Weather. I'm Bob Pickett. Just another reminder what tomorrow is. You're saying, Bob, I know it's Sunday. It's church day. No. Tomorrow is also Mother's Day. Mother's Day. So, hey, take your mom out to eat breakfast. And I'm not talking about taking her to a drive-thru and grabbing her an Egg McMuffin. Yeah, tomorrow's Mother's Day. Please remember.
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1: You know, she's in the Country Music Hall of Fame. In fact, a few of her dresses are on the exhibit there, too. They were last summer when I was there. Patti LaBelle, listen, Blame It on Your Heart.

Country's greatest hits for Omaha, 93.3 The Wolf. I'm Bob Pickett. Come out and see the iconic movie, Bye Bye Birdie, at the Omaha Community Playhouse with legendary actress Ann Margaret in attendance. It's coming up on Friday the 15th, and all the info's at wolfradio933.com.

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1: Pam Tillis, maybe it was Memphis. Hi there, it's Bob Pickett. 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
1: 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Gift card would be nice too, wouldn't it?

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1: Made in America. That is Tobin Keith kicking off the Sunday, May 10th, Mother's Day edition of the Third Shift. If you ain't called your mom, well, it's too late to call her right now. You're just going to have to wait and call her a little bit later. Make sure you got card. Make sure you got flowers. Maybe your wife, who is the mom of your kids. Men, let's not fumble the bag on this one. Ladies do a much better job than we do. Anyways, my name is Adam. I'm here to guide you through the rest of your Sunday evening with the greatest country music ever made. And we're going to talk about mamas a little bit, too. Eddie Rabbit, Reba McEntire, Shania, and more next.
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Country's greatest hits for Omaha, 93.3 The Wolf. It's Adam. 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
1: Tracy Lawrence with Paint Me a Birmingham. 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
1: Mark Chestnut, it's a little too late. What's going on? Happy Mother's Day. Welcome back to the third shift. Eric Church is in the news. Remember, he opened his bar, Chiefs, in downtown Nashville in 2024. And if you've never visited, there's about 40 bars in just a five-block stretch. Of course, Eric's bar got famous when Morgan Wallen threw the chair off of it. But what makes Eric Church's bar different? Well, he recently talked about this, and he said, quote, "We have a venue that brings in people five, six nights a week, and we put them on stage, and we don't make them play other people's songs. It's about people being discovered," which is phenomenal, because if you've ever been to Nashville, it is cover music central. On Broadway, like nonstop. And I love the idea here of Eric Church giving people an opportunity.
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Lone Star, My Front Porch, Looking In. Here's the king of country music, George Strait. You Look So Good in Love.

Darling, I've wasted a lot of years not seeing the real you. But tonight your beauty is shining through. And I never took the time to let you know. So before he takes you away, please let me say.

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1: Keith Whitley, don't close your eyes. Again, this is the third shift. Welcome back. Happy Mother's Day to all of the moms out there. You probably got a little bit of time to get a gift. I mean, like, you could run into a drugstore or something now and get a card. But a mom is now going viral because she has this hot take. Dads are going to get something wrong on Mother's Day. That's just the way it is. She says that dads don't really stand a chance on Mother's Day because decisions still need to be made. And they're going to do something that isn't the way that she would do it. And that causes her added stress. Here's what I'm going to do.

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1: Strawberry Wine from Dina Carter. My name is Adam. This is the third shift. Welcome back. I have this policy. If I find good news, I love to pass it along. Well, especially if it's good country music news. Morgan Wallen is in the news because he quietly paid for the funeral of a young fan last August. He met the boy 2 months prior and gave him the VIP treatment at his show, including limo transportation. The boy's mom shared Morgan's kindness in an update. They couldn't afford this young man's funeral, this family, and Morgan Wallen's like, I got it, and didn't tell a soul about it. And the only reason we know is because the mom's finally sharing an update. Way to go. Keep up the great work.
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Got a smart speaker? 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
1: The Zach Brown Band and the late Jimmy Buffett. That is Knee Deep, and this is the third shift. Happy Mother's Day yet again. Ella Langley is in the news, folks. She has become quite popular, and not just with the girlies. If you're familiar, her male fan base is their own nickname. They are called Ella's Fellas. Women are sharing online how the men in their life have these massive crushes on Ella. One person said, quote, I'll take hearing about Ella Langley over Sydney Sweeney any day. I guess all these girlfriends and wives out there just accepting it. By the way, I'm going to see Ella Langley at some point this year. My daughter has got to go. She is on the road all summer long.
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Hey, it's Adam. And when severe weather moves into the metro area, we'll get you updates from the Pyramid Contractors Severe Weather Center. From hailstorms to tornadoes, you'll stay covered with Pyramid Contractors on 93.3 The Wolf. 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
1: Garth Brooks, the thunder rolls on the third shift. What's up, you guys? Welcome back. Happy Mother's Day. Been doing some mom stories here. If you're celebrating today and you haven't figured out what you're going to do yet, it's time for a cram session. According to the National Retail Federation, spending on Mother's Day is expected to reach a record $38 billion this year. That's up from $34.1 billion last year and more than the previous record of $35.7 billion set in 2023. The average person plans to spend $284 on gifts. 54% of folks say they plan to get something for their mother or stepmother, followed by their wife and their daughter.
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0: country's greatest hits, Omaha's 93.3 The Wolf. Digging up bones, Randy, Travis. What's good, you guys? My name is Adam. Working our way into the early mornings here. It is Sunday, so that means our iHeart Country Cash Cow taking a brief rest before returning tomorrow. Here is your reminder, those keywords that could be worth $1,000 back tomorrow morning at 9 a.m. That'll be your next opportunity to win $1,000 just by listening right here. 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

The devil went down to Georgia. He was looking for a soul to steal. 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
1: The Devil Went Down to Georgia, the Charlie Daniels Band. 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

0: Omaha's 93.3 The Wolf. Faith Hill with Peace of My Heart on the Mother's Day edition of The Third Shift. What's going on? My name is Adam. While we celebrate all the moms in our life this weekend, let's take a moment to recognize the best television moms. I love doing this every year. 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Kitty Foreman from That 70s Show is number one this year, followed by Morticia Adams from The Addams Family. I don't know how she got so many votes. Sophia from Golden Girls was number three. Wilma Flintstone was number four. And Marge Simpson was number five. How Lucy Ricardo ain't number one, I don't know.
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1: Luke Bryan, that is Do I. This is the third shift. Welcome back. Good early morning. 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Thank you once again for defending our freedoms. 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
1: Alan Jackson with Wanted as he prepares to wrap up his illustrious career at Nissan Stadium later this summer. 2014 Country Music Hall of Fame inductee and an all-timer. 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
1: A little less talk and a lot more action from Toby. This is the third shift. What's up? My name is Adam. If you are getting ready to have breakfast here in a little bit, I'm going to give you a hack. A foodie online claims you can keep your toast from getting soggy by standing it up after it's been toasted. When you're plating it, just stand two pieces up against each other, kind of like a tent. The guy says he knows it looks weird, but the idea is that it lets the toast breathe so it maintains the crunch. Flat toast traps that steam underneath and it gets soggy. I don't ever try any of these online hacks. This one is getting put into practice today.
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It's Adam. Come out and see the iconic movie Bye Bye Birdie at the Omaha Community Playhouse with legendary actress Ann Margaret in attendance. 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
1: Alabama with Song of the South. Good early morning. What is going on? My name is Adam. Happy Mother's Day yet again. Now I feel like I should use this segment to say happy Mother's Day to Karen, my mother. By the way, if you're playing along at home, she is not a Karen. Happy Mother's Day to my lone surviving grandmother. And then also to my wife, Corey, for tolerating me and raising kids and making sure that they have manners and all. I don't actually know what I contribute. And to all the moms out there, or for anybody that is a mother figure, thank you so much for doing what you do. Happy Mother's Day one more time.
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12: Sunny skies are expected through the rest of the weekend. Some sprinkles are possible overnight, low 46. Sunny on Sunday, high 74. Mostly cloudy Sunday night, low 48. Monday, sunny, high 85. Sunny skies and highs in the 80s expected to continue for the first half of the work week. I'm Elaine Lee Irvin.
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1: Don't rock the jukebox, Alan Jackson, and that is how we're going to close out the Mother's Day Sunday, May 10th edition of the Third Shift. My name is Adam. As always, a delight. Thank you guys for kicking it with me. I do have to get out of here. Fear not. The greatest country music of all time continues all day long. Toby Keith, Trace Atkins, Hank Jr., and more on the way. You guys stay safe, and whatever you do, remember, the Third Shift returns at midnight.
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0: 93.3, The Wolf. Hey, it's Madison. Happy Mother's Day to all the mamas. Hopefully you're up early because you like to be, not because you have to be this morning. 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And hey, if you're up early planning a special day for mom, you know, we're taking messages on the iHeartRadio app Talkback Mic and playing them back throughout the day for moms. 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Coming up next, I've got Tracy Byrd and Keith Whitley.
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14: Sunny skies are expected through the rest of the weekend. Some sprinkles are possible overnight, low 46. Sunny on Sunday, high 74. Mostly cloudy Sunday night, low 48. Monday, sunny, high 85. Sunny skies and highs in the 80s expected to continue for the first half of the work week. I'm Elaine Lee Irvin.
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5: 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It's Scott Voorhees.
6: And thank you so much for being a part of the program this week. There is a very, very cool and historic event coming up here in Omaha this Saturday afternoon. That's May 16th at Levi Carter Park, just off downtown Omaha on the way to the airport. And to talk more about it, we have the architect of the USS Omaha Memorial, Dennis Breyers, is here. We'll talk with Dennis in just a moment. But first, I want to welcome from the USS Omaha Committee, who's also a chair on the Omaha Parks and Recreation Board, Lauren Foster. Welcome to Community Matters.
7: Hello. Thank you for having me.
6: So I just mentioned the USS Omaha a few times, and people are like, oh, wait a second. Is this a ship of some sort? Are we doing a cruise down the river? This is a very different thing. Tell me what's going on this coming Saturday.
7: Yeah, so this is a 30-year project that has been in the making. So the USS Omaha submarine was commissioned for 17 years in service back in the 70s. It has been decommissioned, and the parts for the USS Omaha submarine have been here in Omaha since 2012, and we are revitalizing this project to see it to completion.
6: Yeah, it's a very, very cool thing for our town. It's going to look great in that park. So for this coming Saturday's event, what's going on?
7: So for this Saturday, we will be hosting a ceremony in appreciation for Military Appreciation Month. So there will be a few key speakers that will be talking about USS Omaha Memorial and honoring all of those who have served and still serve, followed by some light refreshments and just some time for people to connect. There will be sailors who served on the USS Omaha. So just a great time for family and friends to enjoy a beautiful Saturday in a park.
6: And that's kicking off about noon this coming Saturday. And so we want people to get down there and be a part of this and be there at noon, because we're going to have the ceremony shortly thereafter. I'm honored to be a part of this. You had me at Military Appreciation, big submarine there in the park, and light refreshments. So I'm very, very excited to be a part of this. The one thing you won't be able to do is you're not going to be able to, like, crawl around in the submarine. I know, because I've asked several times, right?
7: That is correct. We will have some memorabilia, though, from the Omaha submarine, where you can go and take a look at that, and there may be an opportunity to get up close and check out the current sail that was installed. So there will be potentially that opportunity.
6: Yeah, have asked several times whether or not we can just put it in Carter Lake and just check it out. Just make sure everything still works before we decommission it. But this event's going to be this coming Saturday, May 16th, Levi Carter Park, which, Lauren, is if for some reason you're coming in from out of town, you're like, I kind of know where that area is around the airport. It's right across from the airport.
7: Yes, so it's at the Lewis and Clark Interpretive Trailhead. The parking lot and the site is only accessible to southbound traffic. So if you are traveling north, you will have to pass the site location and do a little bit of a U-turn when that's appropriate. But otherwise, yeah.
6: Everything is online at ussomahamemorial.org is the website to learn more about this event. And this memorial, which, as I mentioned a moment ago, in addition to Lauren Foster here with us, part of the USS Omaha Committee, also with the Omaha Parks and Recreation Board, the person who's the architect behind the memorial is Dennis Bryers, who is also here on Community Matters. And Dennis, it's good to have you on the program.
8: Thank you, Scott. It's nice to be here.
6: When was it that you were approached to do something for this, or was this something that you conceived of and approached others?
8: No, back in 2010, a group of submariners from Offutt Air Force Base contacted the Omaha Parks Foundation and Amber Miller, who's the director, who then brought me in as a landscape architect to look at, is this a possible project the city could, Parks Department could undertake or be involved with? Mm-hmm. So it was September 2010 that I saw the first presentation by this group from Offutt.
6: And certainly we want people to come down there and see everything, but to give us some sort of mind's eye view of what you've been working on now for the last 16 years that is coming to fruition just days from now. Tell me about this memorial.
8: Getting the sail rudder and the Fairwater planes, which I look, people might say little wings on the sail itself.
6: Thank you for using terminology that I would understand. Yes.
8: Those little wings up there. We went through a lot of different concepts initially. Initially, we were going to bring it to Freedom Park since we have the USS Hazard, the USS Marlin, and other naval artifacts there. Then the 2011 flood hit, and we started looking, well, maybe we shouldn't. We actually looked at moving Freedom Park. We had some designs done that incorporated the USS Omaha at other sites in the area. In the end, it was, let's put it somewhere separate and where it would get, people would see it. And we thought along Abbott Drive and Levi Carter Park opposite the airport, especially for people coming in and out, would be good. Then the object came, all right, how do we present it? There are a number of submarine memorials set up around the country that have been there from the different cities and states. One idea was just to put the sail and rudder on a concrete pad and some signage, and that's it. And then I gravitated toward the idea, well, let's show people how big this submarine is. So you'll see two pads out there now, one for the sail, eventually one where the rudder will go, but they are separated. The idea is then to create the body of the submarine in concrete on the ground so people can get a vision of how big the submarine is, which is about 363 feet long.
6: Wow. So incorporating a memorial around something that already is going to draw your eye to this, the submarine pretty much speaks for itself, but you'll need to have something to explain to people, well, why is this here? What is this?
8: Yeah, the whole design then goes around. There'll be a walkway around the whole submarine. There will be interpretive panels set up, not only on the USS Omaha itself, also explaining that the USS Omaha, the submarine, is the third of four naval vessels that have been named USS Omaha over the years, going back to the late 1800s. Mm-hmm. Some information about that, some general information about the Los Angeles-class submarines, which is the Omaha is one of them. And then some information probably on the crew, the types of patrols the submarine did. Some other artifacts will be probably put out there as well. So it gives people a whole idea to go around. And the submarine, the submarines now have more of a roundish type shape. This one's actually going to have a flat top. It's going to be elevated a couple of feet off the ground. And that was the military people wanted a place where they could do ceremonies and all. So having it elevated, there'll be a little plaza next to this area near the sale where the public can sit and all, and they can do either a retirement ceremony or some type of Memorial Day presentation or Veterans Day presentation if they want. Of course, there'll be a number of flags there as well. And one other unique thing about it is what we've called the entry arch, coming from that southern parking lot where the submarine is located. This arch was really going to be a big ring that's 33 feet in diameter, because not only is the submarine 362 feet long, it's 33 feet in diameter. So the idea is to give people an idea of this diameter of the sub, because you're not going to see it sitting in the ground. Mm-hmm. You'll walk through this ring that'll either be made of metal or precast concrete. It'll be 33 feet in diameter, and it will be at least 8 to 10 feet wide, so you get that feeling. It's just not a thin ring. You'll walk in there, and you'll feel the size of what it's, you know, how small it really is in a sub.
6: Right. You can imagine what it was like to have been in there, but when you're not, you know, hundreds of feet below the surface of the sea and you're on a mission, then you really don't know what it's like to be a part of it. We're going to have some submariners who were on missions on the USS Omaha as part of the event this coming Saturday, which again is there at Levi Carter Park, just off downtown Omaha, right across from the airport, Epley Airfield, Levi Carter Park, this Saturday from noon until 2. That's coming up here in just a few days on May 16th. We're going to have some people out there who can talk about their experiences. Just give us a quick synopsis on what nautically the USS Omaha has meant to the United States military.
8: The sub itself was commissioned in 1978. It was part of the Cold War. Its main purpose was an attack submarine, as opposed to the much larger ones, which is the USS Nebraska that's currently in service, what they call a Boomer, which is a submarine that's carrying the Trident missiles with nuclear tip missiles and all. So the Los Angeles class submarines like the Omaha were actually following other adversary submarines, tracking them in the water, and would be there to attack them if needed.
6: So a lot of people have seen the movie The Hunt for Red October. This is kind of along those lines, right?
8: It is. In fact, the two submarines that are the U.S. submarines in that movie are Los Angeles class submarines, like the USS Omaha.
6: I have an opportunity to be a part of this event and talk with some of the people about their experiences on there. And just like we do here on Community Matters, this must have been like, I can't wait to be a part of this. Dennis, nice job in all your years now working on this, and as you're now just days away from seeing it unveiled to the public, what are your thoughts about, you know, finally being able to give this over to the people of Omaha?
8: It's nice to see it coming to a fruition. I mean, it's been sitting there for a long time. There's some planning, and the pieces of the submarine sitting there waiting to get renovated and to finally be able to move them to the site. We built the concrete pads, which also had to relocate part of the riverfront trail because it would have run right through where the submarine is going to be displayed. We built those back in 2015-16, and we are hoping things are going to move along, and then it basically comes just down to funding.
6: You're the architect of this memorial. Did you keep any piece for yourself that you've got there in a mantle or a desk somewhere?
8: No, I don't. Just a
6: really?
8: Lot of pictures. Just a lot
6: I
8: of photographs. I have a lot of photographs.
6: Okay.
8: We have a lot, I should say, too, that the city of Omaha, on loan from the U.S. Navy's History and Heritage Command, has a lot of other artifacts that came to the city back in 1995 when the first group of, with the mayor then and the first group of volunteers from the Freedom Park asked the Navy, could they have some pieces from the submarine at that time? So we have flags, chairs, napkin holders. Mm-hmm. We actually have a couple of the control panels from the submarine that are in storage right now that have to be displayed inside. They were displayed at Freedom Park back in the 90s and early 2000s. Mm-hmm. They can't be displayed. We don't have a building yet for those, but they eventually will come out. So we have all of that type of artifacts, too, that people hopefully will eventually be able to see once the city can build a little museum and such at Freedom Park.
6: I can't wait to see this.
8: Yeah.
6: Nice job with all of this.
8: Thank you very much.
6: It's an exciting time. That is Dennis Bryars. He is the architect of the USS Omaha Memorial, which will be unveiled to the public this Saturday, May 16th, noon to 2 at Levi Carter Park. We also, of course, have here with us part of the committee for this, as well as with the Omaha Parks and Recreation Board, chair for that board, Lauren Foster. So, Lauren, how does the Omaha Parks and Rec Department work in connection here with the USS Omaha being there at Levi Carter Park?
7: So that has been a really interesting collaboration that we have been working through. So we're working with City of Omaha Parks and Recreation, as well as the Omaha Parks Foundation. So the committee for USS Omaha, we are just serving as a volunteer group to help foster and kind of move this project along. But otherwise, it's just been meeting with the city, meeting with Parks and Recreation Department to help coordinate and manage through just getting this everything installed and ready for our relaunch event.
6: Well, if you've got Tiffany from the Omaha Parks Foundation involved here, no wonder you're in such great hands. This is coming up here in just a few days, this Saturday. Once again, Lauren, tell people what they need to do this Saturday to be a part of this and why they need to bring the family. And how there'll be light refreshments and all of those details.
7: Yes, absolutely. So, yeah, all that's needed is just to drive down to Levi Carter Park. The parking lot that is next to the site
6: is going to fill up quickly.
7: Is going to fill up quickly. So I would recommend getting there early. But for those who are able and would like a leisurely walk, you can park at the Levi Carter boat ramp, enjoy a walk down the Lewis and Clark Interpretive Trail. It's a very beautiful trail, wonderful kind of waterfront to walk past as you walk on down to the site. But otherwise, there'll be chairs, shade provided, and then followed up with, light refreshments.
6: Yeah, I'd love to see you there. USSOmahaMemorial.org. That's USSOmahaMemorial.org. Again, the event, the unveiling of the USS Omaha SSN 692, the relaunch here, coming home to Omaha, is this Saturday, May 16th, starting at noon at Levi Carter Park. The architect of the USS Omaha Memorial, Dennis Bryars, and committee member for the USS Omaha, Lauren Foster, thank you so much for what you've done for all these years to make this great event and monument here in Omaha. And thanks for telling us about it on Community Matters.
7: Thank you.
6: Thank you so much for being with us on Community Matters this week. We now welcome onto the program the executive director of Front Porch Investments, Jody Holston, is here because this group is part of a larger group putting on the third annual Reignite to Unite Omaha Development Symposium coming up here in just about a month's time. Jody, welcome to Community Matters.
9: Thank you. It's great to be on.
6: Tell me first about the symposium, Reignite to Unite.
9: Yeah, absolutely. So this is our third year. We co-host this event with Omaha Municipal Land Bank and Spark. So last year we hosted this event. There was about 300 attendees, but it's here in Omaha. It's focused on housing, land use, and community development. So we have a full-day conference and then a pre-event that's a bus tour. But the goal of it is really to bring together developers, lenders, local leaders to talk more about housing and community development and what's getting built in our community and how we can keep moving that forward.
6: How can people be a part of this event?
9: Yeah, so you can go on our website. We still have tickets available for sale. Like I mentioned, it's June 4th all day, and then we have the optional pre-event, which is a bus tour the day before. But you can go online to r2uomaha.org and sign up.
6: That's the letter R, the number 2, the letter U, r2uomaha.org. For the Reignite to Unite Omaha Development Symposium, which, as Jody mentioned, is in downtown Omaha at the Omaha Marriott downtown at the Capitol District on June 4th at that pre-event on the 3rd, if you're so inclined. Obviously, Jody, the topic of affordable housing is a very, very hot topic, but first you have to define affordable housing, which has different levels of affordability depending on the population we're talking about. So how do we even start the conversation when you have so many people who disagree on the phrase affordable housing, what that means?
9: I mean, that's really common that we try to get stuck on defining what is affordable. I think HUD, Housing and Urban Development, would say that if you're spending more than 30% of your income towards housing costs. That would be the threshold of what's affordable. So what's affordable for different people is obviously going to vary. What we know we need is a range of housing at different price points so that we can serve everybody who lives and works in our city. So that's kind of what we're working to address, is the shortage in the housing supply overall, but at various levels, right? So the market is going to build housing at a certain level where it's feasible and it cash flows, and there's a certain level where, you know, rent levels don't pay for the total cost of the housing, and that's usually where we're talking about lower income housing. But right now we see a gap in all of that. So we see a gap in affordable housing, we see a gap in workforce housing. So that's what we're working to address.
6: When we're talking about housing, are we talking about standalone homes? Are we talking about apartments and condo living? What are we talking about there?
9: All of it, right? So yeah, range of everything from single family homes, for sale rental to large scale. That's kind of part of the solution, right? Is we need a range of housing types so that people have options, not just in what they can afford, but also what areas they live in and the type of housing that they live in.
6: Yeah, you also have to meet expectations. People say, oh, I need something that I can afford, but I don't want to live in this area, and I don't want to live in this style of home, and I don't want it to cost more than this. I mean, sometimes, especially if we're talking about either rehabbing existing structures or building new, construction costs are very high. Property taxes are very high. That automatically has a month-to-month price point right there, whether it's a mortgage, whether it's rent. So how do we solve all these problems, Jody?
9: It's a complex problem, so the solutions are a little complex around it. So obviously we need capital, we need money to invest, but we also need to change some of the regulatory barriers around housing supply in order to make it easier to build, and easier to build different types of housing. So a lot of the solutions around what solves the supply problem are some of the same solutions around what drives down costs and affordability. When we have more supply overall, we start to see some of those price points drop. So that's a really kind of broad answer, but the answer is that we need a lot of different changes at different levels coming together, working together to solve that problem.
6: Which obviously will be addressed in much deeper process at the Reignite to Unite Omaha Development Symposium. Again, June 4th at the Omaha Marriott downtown. R2UOmaha.org. We're talking with Jody Holston, Executive Director of Front Porch Investments, which begs the question, Jody, who is this symposium for? I don't get the impression it's for people who need affordable housing. It's not like you show up there and say, oh, I'll shop from these options and then I'll move in on Tuesday. So who is this? Who's this event for?
9: This is for anybody that's working to solve the affordable housing our housing problem in Omaha. So we're working with developers, builders, contractors, financial institutions, civic leaders, anybody that plays a part in building housing in the Omaha Metro is part of that target audience and who we're looking to engage, because they're all a part of the solution.
6: Do you get the sense as you're talking to these different groups, especially elected representatives, whether it's a city or county issue or the regulators that, you know, work on behalf of the taxpayers, do you get the sense, Jody, that they want to help with all of this?
9: Yes, I mean, I think so. I think especially locally and even at a state level, we're in a really rare place where there is a lot of agreement around affordable housing and our housing supply overall being in a crisis. I don't think that's a political issue. I think there's consensus that this is something that we have to come together to fix. That hasn't always been the case, but we've seen, like you mentioned, these costs have rose substantially in the last decade, in the last 5 years. And the last 9 years alone, home prices in Omaha have risen by 80%. So I think there's broad consensus that it's a crisis and we need to elevate it and do something to resolve this. It's not something that is going to solve itself.
6: The Reignite to Unite Omaha Development Symposium is co-organized by Omaha Municipal Land Bank, Spark, and then Jody's organization, Front Porch Investments. Jody, tell me about this group.
9: So Front Porch Investments is located here in Omaha. We work specifically in the Omaha Metro, so Douglas, Sarpy County, City of Council Bluffs. And our mission is to be a strategic leader to help drive solutions towards affordable housing. So we do that in a number of ways. We provide capital to developers who are building or rehabbing affordable housing. So we do that through our loan fund and providing low interest loans to help support that work. We also support homeownership initiatives, specifically in formerly redlined areas of the city. We do some grant making around housing innovation, and then we do some policy advocacy work to help, other than capital, kind of drive up some of those solutions, some of those regulatory barriers.
6: And is there...
9: And then outside of that, we just work a lot in collaboration and partnership with other entities who are working in the same space, which is what we're doing with the RTU conference.
6: And is there a website for more information about Front Porch Investments?
9: Frontporchinvestments.org. You can learn a little bit more about what we do. And if somebody's interested in learning more or engaging in any way, you can go to our website and reach out to us there.
6: Or be a part of this event. Jody Holston here, Executive Director of Front Porch Investments, one of the groups putting on the Reignite to Unite Omaha Development Symposium at the Omaha Marriott Downtown Capital District on June 3rd and 4th. There's a pre-party on June 3rd. The event's on the 4th. All the details are online at r2uomaha.org. That's the letter R, the number 2, the letter U, r2uomaha.org, as in Reignite to Unite. Jody, fantastic conversation. It's a fascinating and very serious issue for our town. Thank you for working to address it by putting on events like this, and thank you for telling us about it on Community Matters.
9: Absolutely. Thank you for having me.
6: And thank you very much for being with us on Community Matters, as right now we welcome back to the program the Executive Director of Outlook in Richmond. And you'll find them online at outlooken.org. It's Nina Rongish. Hello, Nina. Welcome back to the show.
10: Hi, Scott. Thanks for having me.
6: Of course, we always talk about, and we'll continue to talk about, all the great things that Outlook does for the blind and visually impaired in our community, but a way that people can benefit your mission along those lines and have a lot of fun while doing it is coming up on Wednesday, June 3rd. Tell me about the annual golf tournament.
10: Yes, we have our annual Tee It Up for Sight golf tournament on June 3rd out at Tiburon Golf Course. This is our 22nd year of hosting this tournament. We like to bring our mission into the golf tournament. So not only with your golf do you get 18 rounds plus food and prizes, but you get course challenges where you get to try those challenges as a visually impaired individual. So it just gives you a quick snapshot of what our associates and our clients go through on a daily basis.
6: That's beautiful. And just for clarification, 18 holes, not 18 rounds. That would be 324 holes, 18 rounds there.
10: Just, yes, 18 holes.
6: Yeah.
10: Sorry about that.
6: Don't worry. We're not going to be keeping you out there for days and days on end just golfing, though some of us would like that kind of thing. Four people to a team scramble format for this, I'm imagining, followed by some beverages, some food, auction items. What's going on the entire day?
10: Yeah, so when people get there, registration opens at 9:30. They'll be able to meet our new mascot, Fenway, while they're getting everything they need. We've got raffle prizes, grab-and-go lunch. They can go out to the putting green, do some practice putts, or go to the driving range prior. Shotgun start at 11 with course challenges and some of our sponsors on the holes. I'm sure they'll have some fun activities. Once everybody's done, we'll come in for dinner and some prizes.
6: Perfect. And Tiburon does a great job for events like this. The food's always good. The golf is always good. The weather, I'm sure, will be perfect. It's a great day to, you know, skip out on a Wednesday and go play some golf for a great cause. The 22nd annual Tee It Up for Sight golf tournament. Details online at outlooken.org, I'm guessing, Nina?
10: Yes.
6: For this event coming up on Wednesday, June 3rd. And, of course, as we're talking here with the Executive Director of Outlook Enrichment, Nina Rongish with us here, this is all to benefit the mission of Outlook Enrichment, which, for those who are not familiar, tell me about this organization and what you guys do.
10: So at Outlook Enrichment, we serve the visually impaired through training, with adaptive technology, independent living, health and wellness that includes workout classes, support group. Then we have a lot of recreational and arts and cultural events that we put on each year. We serve all ages. Our youngest right now is 3, our oldest is 93, and no matter where they are in their vision loss, we are here. And something special about this golf tournament this year is all the funds are going to go to help our Outlook Explorers Youth Camp that we're bringing back for those kids ages 9 to 19.
11: Oh, tell me more about that camp.
10: So camp's going to run July 19th to the 24th. We're very blessed. We get to partner with UNO, so all the kids will get to move into a dorm with their camp counselor on Sunday and check out on Friday. We'll be doing tandem biking, beat baseball, rock climbing, swimming, bowling, some arts and crafts, music. We'll have a talent show on Thursday night for the kids. And it's all because of this golf tournament that we are able to do this for these individuals.
11: Now, for some people, as I understand it, Nina, not everyone is a golfer. Some people don't like joy in their lives. So I say that as a golf addict. If they aren't able to play in this or don't want to, but they want to give to this mission, especially for that camp, how can they go about doing that?
10: They can go ahead and contact me directly at 531-365-5342, or they can go onto our website and click the donate button and donate money right through there. We are still looking for sponsors for golf or even sponsors for our camp if anyone's interested.
11: Yeah, what are the deadlines to sign up as a sponsor or as a team for the golf event?
10: We just need everyone signed up by May 27th.
11: All right, let's get on that website right now. OutlookEN.org is in Outlook Enrichment, OutlookEN.org. It's going to be a great day. Nina, really appreciate what you and your team at Outlook do. You, as the executive director of Outlook Enrichment, do a wonderful thing for people who are blind and visually impaired in our community. And as always, thank you so much for telling us about it on Community Matters.
10: Thanks for having me. We really appreciate it.
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Hey, I'm Madison, and when severe weather moves into the metro, we've got updates from the Pyramid Contractors Severe Weather Center. From hailstorms to tornadoes, you'll stay covered with Pyramid Contractors on 93.3 The Wolf. Suppose-

0: 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Hey, it's Madison. I hope you're having a wonderful Mother's Day and a great weekend. 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
1: Hey, it's Madison with Dolly Parton, who had to cancel her Las Vegas residency. 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

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Hey, I'm Madison, and come out and see the iconic movie Bye Bye Birdie. It's at the Omaha Community Playhouse with legendary actress Anne Margaret in attendance. It's coming up Friday the 15th.

93.3 The Wolf. 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

0: 93.3, The Wolf. There's Tim McGraw. She never lets it go to her heart. I'm Madison with you, and we are shouting out moms today. It's Mother's Day, of course. Happy Mother's Day. And if you want to shout out your mom, you can use the iHeartRadio app to do it.
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0: 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Hey, it's Madison with another Mother's Day shout out this morning.
1: 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Happy Mother's Day. 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You're the greatest.

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0: 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There's the Judds, and why not me? 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
20: Huskers baseball beats Iowa. They'll go for a sweep this afternoon. Creighton knocks off Georgetown, setting up a rubber game today. Royals beat the Tigers for a second straight game. Michael Wacha, seven strong innings. Bobby Witt, an inside the park home run. Round two of the NBA playoffs, the Cavs outlast the Pistons. Detroit leads 2-1. The Thunder, meanwhile, dominate the Lakers. OKC, a commanding 3-0 lead. I'm Trey Bender.
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1: Hey, it's Madison. 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

Country's greatest hits, 93.3 The Wolf. Hey, it's Madison. Hope you're having a good weekend. I guess you probably heard this past week that Spirit Airlines shut down. And so a lot of the news coverage has been on impact on passengers. Like, okay, what do you do now? Your flight was canceled. Your airline is closed. But I'll tell you about a good news story about a pilot that was supposed to take his final flight that day and how another airline stepped up.

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1: Hates Madison. Well, I hate the news that Spirit Airlines is out of business, you know, for the passengers, for the employees who are looking for work now. Well, the one guy, it wasn't the worst situation. He was going to retire anyway. The day that they actually said they were shuttering, he was had just taken a flight and was going to be flying home on his final flight as a pilot. And they usually do a big deal at the airport to honor these pilots on their final flight, but that wasn't going to happen. He had to take a flight home on another airline, Southwest, his son worked for. And so his son on the flight home told the pilots about, you know, his dad and what happened. And so they got to work. And when the plane landed, the Baltimore Airport Fire and Rescue met the aircraft with a traditional water cannon salute, a bottle of bubbly, tons of people waiting for him at the gate. It was a really special moment that he wasn't expecting.
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1: 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Put your kids on. 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
1: 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We'll shout it out. Coming up next, Randy Travis and Clint Black.
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5: It's a 93.3 The Wolf, Omaha area weather update.
6: Beautiful weather continues this afternoon and throughout the week. This afternoon, bright and sunny, a high of 75. Tonight, partly cloudy, a low of 50. On Monday, more sunshine, 85 degrees. Monday night, mostly clear, 61. And Tuesday looks to be another gorgeous day, mostly sunny, 85 degrees. That's your forecast. I'm Bill Dixon.
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0: 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I never.

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Thanks for singing along this Mother's Day. I'm taking Mother's Day shout outs on the iHeartRadio Talkback mic, so you can get in one for your mom or put the kids on the iHeartRadio Talkback mic and tell them to say something they love about their mom. 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

0: 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It's Madison with some Alan Jackson, getting ready to do his final show of his career next month in Nashville. Gosh, I wish I could be there. 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And happy Mother's Day today to all the moms. 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
0: 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Coming up next, Kenny Chesney and Hank Jr.
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1: Hey, it's Madison. 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Happy Mother's Day, moms. Here is Hank Williams, Jr.

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From hail, high winds, and tornadoes, you can stay informed with Pyramid Contractors and 93.3.

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29: Huskers baseball beats Iowa. They'll go for a sweep this afternoon. Creighton knocks off Georgetown, setting up a rubber game today. Royals beat the Tigers for a second straight game. Michael Wacha, seven strong innings. Bobby Witt, an inside-the-park home run. Round two of the NBA playoffs, the Cavs outlast the Pistons. Detroit leads 2-1. The Thunder, meanwhile, dominate the Lakers. OKC, a commanding 3-0 lead. I'm Trey Bender.
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1: Hey, it's Madison with Tim McGraw. He is busy working on a new pilot for Hulu that'll be coming out, I guess, pretty soon. He'll be playing a high school football coach along with Kevin Bacon in the show.

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1: 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Grandmas, aunts, dog moms, everybody. 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

0: 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What's up? It's Madison on this Mother's Day Sunday. 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

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Hey, it's Madison. Happy Mother's Day once again. Before I go, let me remind you, this Mother's Day, moms say they would rather hit a restaurant with family than deal with, like, breakfast in bed. But if you already did breakfast in bed, you can still go out to lunch or dinner.

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1: Carrie Underwood, an All-American Girl. My name's Dave Taft, and I want to start the day off on a positive note. Putting the good foot forward, right? Every day is a national day to celebrate. And I kind of like this first one because I am a big fan of shrimp. Today is National Shrimp Day. How do you like your shrimp? Scampied, butterflied, deep fried, cocktail. Love shrimp dishes. And here's another one. Now, not necessarily for me today, but I think my daughter really needs to celebrate this. It's also National Clean Your Room Day.
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13: It's a 93.3 The Wolf, Omaha area weather update.
14: Beautiful weather continues this afternoon and throughout the week. This afternoon, bright and sunny, a high of 75. Tonight, partly cloudy, a low of 50. On Monday, more sunshine, 85 degrees. Monday night, mostly clear, 61. And Tuesday looks to be another gorgeous day, mostly sunny, 85 degrees. That's your forecast. I'm Bill Dixon.
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1: You ever wake up some days and you just feel so unmotivated? 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

0: country's greatest hits for Council Bluffs, 93.3 The Wolf. Alan Jackson, Summertime Blues, Dave Taft here. And I don't know what's wrong with me. I used to be that guy that popped out of bed every morning, ready to greet the day. You know, here I go. We're going to win this day. And now it's like, I don't feel like getting up. Might be because, you know, I got to fight for bathroom time with my wife, my daughter, my kids as they get ready for school. So I kind of slow roll it. But really, it carries on. There's a lack of motivation some days. And they come up with some ideas to kind of help push this along. Some of these agree with, some of them I don't. Like set a 5-second or a 5-minute timer. And then when the timer goes off, tackle that task. I don't think it's that easy. But I do like the one they say, eat the frog. Do the hardest task first. Because once you get that off the list, everything else kind of rolls downhill. And they say, if you have no motivation, apply the 2-minute rule. Anything that takes less than 2 minutes, get it out of the way right away.
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I'm Dave Taft. 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
1: On a warm summer's evening, on a train bound for nowhere, I met up with a gambler. We were both too tired to sleep, so we took turns of staying.

0: 93.3 The Wolf, the home of country's greatest hits in Omaha. Kenny Rogers and the Gambler, Dave Tafter. That's what it feels like when anytime I take my truck to the mechanic. You know, it's got a few miles on it. It's been around the block a few times. It had one of those instances this week where it had a problem. I took it in and they go, okay, it's going to cost this. And then you get the dreaded call. Well, it was a little bit bigger than what we thought. We have to add in more parts. And then it gets a little bit bigger. And then you get a call at the end of the day going, yeah, we found something more. So what started off as being a manageable job ended up being a big job that cost a lot of money. And see, that's where winning the iHeart Country Cash Cow on $1,000 would come in handy, because sometimes life brings you these unexpected expenses and they get to be a little bit bigger than what you think, and having that money set aside. So remember, coming up on Monday, tomorrow, every hour, 9 a.m. to 5 p.m., we're going to get you a $1,000 keyword and try to get some money in your bank account.
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We appreciate it.

Country's greatest hits for Council Bluffs, 93.3 The Wolf. Imagine the joy. You're buying a house. You are happy. Maybe it's a fixer-upper. Maybe it's something that you've always dreamed of. Maybe it's your dream home. And you get it. You go to move in. Find out you got to burn it to the ground. This one's not fixable. I'll show that story coming up in two songs. Right now, Blake Shelton and Honeybee.

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1: Tim McGraw and Just to See You Smile, and nobody is smiling over this one. You buy a home, you're excited, you're about to move in, and you find out you just got to burn it to the ground. And let's face it, when anybody says you got to burn a house to the ground, there's one reason. The house has snakes. And I'm not just talking one or two, I'm talking an entire infestation. The family bought the house from the bank. It had been vacant for a while. It turns out the kids next door used to go into the woods and collect garter snakes and then release them into the yard. Well, nobody was in the house, and a lot of the snakes beelined it over to the neighbor's house where it sat vacant. People went to move in. Turns out, no. The infestation was so bad, they had to turn around and move right back out. To me, it seems like that would be something that would show up on that inspection report. You know, well, the GFI outlets in the bathroom aren't working. And, oh, yeah, the house is riddled with snakes.
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Omaha's very own 93.3 The Wolf. 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Actually, he just had two. 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
3: Beautiful weather continues this afternoon and throughout the week. This afternoon, bright and sunny, a high of 75. Tonight, partly cloudy, a low of 50. On Monday, more sunshine, 85 degrees. Monday night, mostly clear, 61. And Tuesday looks to be another gorgeous day, mostly sunny, 85 degrees. That's your forecast. I'm Bill Dixon.
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The devil went down to Georgia. He was looking for a soul to steal. 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
1: You get those moments in life where people say, do you remember where you were when? You know, JFK's assassination, 9/11, New York City. This song stopped the country music world when it debuted on the CMAs. It's Alan Jackson.

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I'm Dave Taft. And hey, come out and see the iconic movie Bye Bye Birdie. 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Now, it's coming up on Friday the 15th, and all the info's at wolfradio93.com.

0: 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Here's Joe Nichols. Let's give you that girl.
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0: 93.3 The Wolf, the home of country's greatest hits in Omaha. Kenny Chesney and How Forever Feels. Well, we got news, about a month ago? That Kenny was starting his own record label. And that means one thing, that Kenny's been in the studio and he's got new music ready to go and he wants to release it. Now, we don't have word as to when the actual album is going to come out, but the first song is here. We just got it on Friday, a great new song called Carry On. Dave Taft here with Luke Bryan, Dwight Yoakam, Tim McGraw coming up.
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1: Mamas, don't let your babies grow up to be cowboys. Dave Taft here. Thank you for letting us be a part of your Sunday. And know that tomorrow, we're back at it again. We've got 9 chances for you to win $1,000. 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
22: It's a 93.3 The Wolf, Omaha area weather update.
23: Mostly sunny skies expected to start off the work week. Sunny this afternoon, high 74. Partly cloudy overnight, low 47. Monday, more sun expected, high 84. Mostly clear Monday night, low 62. Mostly sunny with highs in the 80s expected for the rest of the work week. I'm Elaine Lee Irvin.
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If you remember the movie Scarface, Al Pacino, remember that mansion he had at the end? 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
1: George Strait and Across My Heart, Dave Taft here. 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

0: Country's greatest hits for Council Bluffs, 93.3 The Wolf. As Rascal Flats, what hurts the most? Dave Taft here. Every day is a reason to celebrate, right? A national day is something. Well, today we are celebrating National Shrimp Day, which I can get behind. I love shrimp. One my daughter will not be too happy about, but we will celebrate this when I get home because it's National Clean Up Your Room Day. I have no idea how she spends so much time up there cleaning her room, and when you get done, you still can't see the floor. By the way, National Shrimp Day today. If you're allergic to seafood, we can make up for it tomorrow because tomorrow is National Eat What You Want Day.
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20: It's a 93.3 The Wolf, Omaha area weather update.
21: Mostly sunny skies expected to start off the work week. Sunny this afternoon, high 74. Partly cloudy overnight, low 47. Monday, more sun expected, high 84. Mostly clear Monday night, low 62. Mostly sunny with highs in the 80s expected for the rest of the work week. I'm Elaine Lee Irvin.
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Omaha's very own 93.3 The Wolf. You ever think something and then it kind of happens? Like a long shot. The other day I was thinking, you know, it's been a while since we've had any new music from Keith Urban. And then I see he's going to be giving us a new album next month. But it might not be the album you expect. I'll explain coming up in two songs. Here's Somebody Like You.

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1: Tresha Yearwood and Walkaway Joe. Dave Taft here. You know, I am a big Keith Urban fan. It's been a while since Keith put out new music, so I was excited when I found out a new album is going to be here next month. It's called Flow State. And then I read a little more about it, and it's going to be different. Not like anything that you would have expected for Keith. Flow State is actually going to have 10 songs on it. Every one of them are going to be cover songs, not of the country songs he loved growing up like a lot of country artists do. These are actually going to be 10 covers of yacht rock songs. For instance, Baby Come Back, Just the Two of Us, How Much I Feel, Summer Breeze, you know, Seals and Crofts, things like that. But he's going to have some collaborations, one with Little Big Town, another with Michael McDonald from the Doobie Brothers, and then John Mayer. I tell you what, I'm intrigued. I guess we'll find out what it sounds like coming up on June 12th.
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I'm Dave Taft. 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
1: There's George Strait, nobody in his right mind. Dave Taft here. And I got to mention this because I know how this goes. A weekend start, and they get expensive. They can snowball really fast. A trip to the grocery store, stop to get gas, you go out to eat. You know what? Hey, let's go out to eat. It doesn't cost what it used to cost. It costs a lot more. That's why tomorrow we need you to be here, 9 a.m. to 5 p.m., because every one of those hours we're going to give you a shot to win $1,000 with the iHeart Country Cash Cow. It's real simple. The way it works, we'll get you a keyword, like right around 9 o'clock, right around 10 o'clock, right around 11 o'clock. 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It's that simple. Right when you go to our website, a box will pop up and say, put keyword here. It couldn't be any easier. You load the keyword, and that's it. The only other thing you'll have to do is when you win, answer the phone. Because we'll call you to let you know that you're going to get $1,000.
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26: Mostly sunny skies expected to start off the work week. Sunny this afternoon, high 74. Partly cloudy overnight, low 47. Monday, more sun expected, high 84. Mostly clear Monday night, low 62. Mostly sunny with highs in the 80s expected for the rest of the work week. I'm Elaine Lee Irvin.
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Then you can record it. What do you want to hear today? You got 30 seconds. Give me one, give me two, give me three songs. Be watching for it and try and get them on.

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country's greatest hits for Council Bluffs, 93.3 The Wolf. Well, when he started his own record label, you knew new music was coming. No word as to when Kenny Chesney's new album will be out. However, he did give us a taste. The first song came out just on Friday. It's called Carry On. Here's Kenny, When the Sun Goes Down.

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1: 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That's 9 to 5.

0: This is 93.3 The Wolf. Garth Brooks and the Thunder Rolls. Dave Taft here. You know, there's always questions about tipping, who you should tip and who you shouldn't tip. And I was looking at this list because they gave us suggestions of how much to tip people. And I came across this one. It says flower delivery, $2 to $5. The question is, who pays that? Let's say you're home, your doorbell rings, you go, and there's a guy with a beautiful bouquet of flowers for you. Are you expected to tip him? You didn't ask for the flowers. Somebody sent you the flowers. Maybe they're making amends for something they did. Maybe it's a sign of love and affection. Who knows? Maybe it's even a stalker. But are you responsible for tipping the person? Or should the person who sent them actually tip in advance?
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I don't think I can stress it enough. Tomorrow, we're back at it. I Heart Country Cash Cow. 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We all could. 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

0: 3.3 The Wolf. I'm Bob Pickett, and a big shout out to you guys in Gretna and Council Bluffs. 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

0: This is 93.3 The Wolf. Luke Bryan, do I? Well, did you? Did you wish your mom a happy Mother's Day? Yep, Mother's Day. Let me tell you, we lost my mom about 17 years ago this month. And if she was still here with us, believe me, I'd be spending all my time with her today. I think about her daily. But happy Mother's Day, and I hope that you had a great one, huh? I'm Bob Pickett. What are you up to right now?
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2: 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People doubt you, judge you, challenge you. That's fine. When it's time to deliver, watch me. Bobcat.
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4: Mostly sunny skies expected to start off the work week. Sunny this afternoon, high 74. Partly cloudy overnight, low 47. Monday, more sun expected, high 84. Mostly clear Monday night, low 62. Mostly sunny with highs in the 80s expected for the rest of the work week. I'm Elaine Lee Irvin.
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93.3 The Wolf, the home of country's greatest hits in Omaha. Have you seen me on Instagram? You following me? Come on, follow me on Instagram, okay? I need to get 5 more followers before midnight at Bob Pickett Radio on Instagram.

93.3 The Wolf. Hey there, it's Bob Pickett. Make plans to join us for Elkhorn Days, Thursday the 28th through Sunday the 31st. We're going to have live music, vendor booths, family-friendly activities, a cornhole tournament, fireworks, and lots more. 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

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This next song was chosen by a real person who still has a drawer full of old concert stubs. 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

0: 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Okay, if there was a country music Mount Rushmore, who should be on it?
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93.3 The Wolf. You need to think about all the cool things you could do with an extra $1,000. 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
1: Tim McGraw, I like it. I love it. I'm Bob Pickett. We've been talking about this a lot the past few days, but who should be on country music's Mount Rushmore if there was one? And Russell Dickerson last weekend at our iHeart Country Fest said that Tim McGraw should be on. I think Tim's a little too young to be on there, but who do you think should be on the country music Mount Rushmore? Your picks. 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
25: For the second consecutive year, the New York Knicks advanced to the Eastern Conference Finals after a 144-114 win over the 76ers, completing the sweep. The Washington Wizards will get the number one pick of the draft on June 23rd. The Utah Jazz, Grizzlies, and Bulls round out the top four. And in the Stanley Cup playoffs, the Canadiens host the Sabres with the series tied at 1-1. Meanwhile, the Golden Knights look to take a 3-1 series lead, visiting the Ducks. I'm Daryl Joyner.
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